songs you know and love that have stood the test of time from legendary artists. 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Classic rock. The Quake 102.1. Central Washington's classic rock. Deeper into the vault while you work. You're inside the vinyl vault. 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

classic rock, the Quake 102.1. Pat Benatar feeling invincible as we step into the five here at the ride. Hour three of the show comes your way on a Thursday with the promise of great music. As always, got Def Leppard, The Doors, Foreigner, REO Speedwagon, Billy Squire, and this band calls themselves Guns N' Roses.

Painting It Black with the Rolling Stones here at the Quake 102.1 as we roll through 40 plus nonstop in the third hour of the Rock and Ride Home on a Thursday this week with Billy Squire.

0: Some feelings of urgency from Foreigner here at the Quake 102.1 as we round out yet another 40-plus nonstop. We'll get into another batch, our last one for the day coming up here before too long, before the hour's out anyway. The Doors and Def Leppard coming at you next. And back to our Quake mobile app we go for a look at new classic rock items. Who wouldn't recognize Kip Winger anywhere? Yeah, he's around 60 now, I believe, and was always considered one of the best-looking, if not the best-looking guy in the world of rock and roll back in the 80s and 90s. He's still a decent-looking fellow. Aries rising, by the way, on Kip Winger, in case you're a backyard astrologer like I am. Winger has actually expanded their fall tour. They've come out with some pretty cool records since back in the day. If you haven't been keeping up, there's a number of them, actually, that you would need to catch up on. So they've got new material and, of course, their old stuff that everybody wants to hear about. Some of it hasn't aged as well, given our times. 17 comes to mind, but, you know, there is that. Also, a story about how producer Andrew Watt stood up to Keith Richards and lived to tell about it. We also have news about the Rush reunion, Queen in Budapest, guitar phenoms, David Bowie, and a bunch more. It all waits for you right now over at the Quake mobile app.
1: Hear that? Waves at the beach. A ball hitting a bat. Jet skis on the lake. Yeah, summer just sounds a little different than other seasons, and so does your music. 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So, take in the sounds of summer and crank up the best music ever made all summer long. We're the Quake 102.1.
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0: Def Leppard, the track is Photograph. It's from the Pyromania album, and we get set for the forecast here in just a few, but right now, stop down for our odd story of the day. A British entrepreneur has come out with a few unusual rules that he says help protect his marriage while running a business empire worth about $13 million annually. James Dooley is this guy's name. No word about what company he runs. Maybe we've never heard of it. $13 million is really not that much money. You know, it's more than I make, but I can say that. But anyway, James Dooley, this guy's name, and his wife, Carrie, they've been together 16 years. He says they generally don't talk during his workday, though, because he wants to stay fully focused on business, you see. Dooley, what a guy. Dooley also says he doesn't buy his wife any traditional gifts like jewelry, designer clothing, or luxury vehicles. All right. Let me see if I've got this straight. You've been with your wife for 16 years, and you don't talk to her until around dinner time, if at all, every day. All right, well, that's actually something a lot of couples only wish that they could say about their relationship, sadly enough as it is, so whatever there. Anyway, but this Dooley fellow also makes $13 million a year and has never bought his wife a diamond tennis bracelet or a Louis Vuitton handbag or a Range Rover with a big bow on it that's waiting in the driveway for Christmas morning, right? Yeah. I think this is all just code for he tricked her into signing a prenup when the money started rolling in, and she hasn't put out since.
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0: All right, so we look for smoke and haze. What a surprise this evening and into the overnight. Mostly cloudy aside, low down to 55. Tomorrow, partly sunny and, of course, likely hazy and smoky once again to end the week. Your high for Friday at 8.
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Neil Young talking about himself there, no doubt, a Southern man, as we move into the six here at the Rock and Ride Home. Last hour of the show hits us for a Thursday. Yep, we got The Who coming down the tracks before too long. REM, Green Day, Kansas. You'll hear from all of them as well. Got ZZ Top lined up, and right now, AC/DC for you.

classic rock, Tom Petty, and Free Falling as we move along through the six here at The Ride. Hour four of the show on a Thursday. Get you some hearts.

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0: It's a Gimme All Your Lovin' as we scooch along through the six here at The Ride. Last hour of the show on a Thursday in the middle of 40 plus nonstop with Kansas.

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0: air chair soon for a show that will feature a 9 at 9 entitled Don't Do It. No idea on that one. So you're just going to have to check out. We know Frankie and Frankie Goes to Hollywood, right? Relax, don't do it when you want to. Yeah, you know that. But that's not classic rock, really. It's classic. It's an 80s classic. I mean, I'd take that song over anything they play on the radio that's modern today. But yeah, you're just going to have to tune in to find out. It's one of those deals. I don't have the deets on it, I swear. Also, a Rockiversary at 11 this evening that Matt will profile on this date back in 1991. Pearl Jam released 10, which was their big breakout hit. That was back when grunge. We were just talking about how I finished high school in 1991, and that's when all the grunge exploded, was 1991. So Pearl Jam, one of those big bands, of course, from the Northwest, as most of them were. Also, the Friday album of the week is getting closer. It's that British bunch of boys that are still out there touring. They just had a brand new album last year. Have they had their diamond anniversary? I don't know, but that was part of the album's title. I think you know who it is. The question is, which album is it? You'll have to find out tomorrow when Matt unveils the album of the week. But he's got a great show for you tonight as well. That's 7 to midnight weeknights here at The Quake. Ultimate classic rock weeknights. 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

0: Classic Rock, The Quake. And who are you? Well, who are you, I guess we should. You gotta, what am I doing skipping the other Who? Like, you do the band title but not the song? Who's in the song title? You don't do the pigeon for the thing? Come on, Hanson, what the hell? You cheaping out? Sorry about that. They don't pay me per the coup, by the way, so they... All right, got a headline time to share. We'll check the forecast, and then we're done for today. So let's get you the headline, shall we? Here it is. Here you go. Here is your headline today. Man facing up to 8 years in prison for ordering over 200 pizzas and sending them to random addresses. Man, this guy was bored, wasn't he? It's a hell of a deal. 8 years. Could get 8 years in prison for sending, calling up, you know, ordering pizzas and just send it to then random addresses just as he looks them up online or grabs the phone book. What's that, right? Wow, seems like a pretty stiff sentence if you ask me. But apparently the judge in this case is basing the sentence on the total amount of time beyond 30 minutes that it took every one of these pizzas to be delivered by Domino's.
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0: Haze and smoke, mostly cloudy aside, low 55, and tomorrow partly sunny, but likely with haze and smoke again, although it's a daily waiting game on that. 84, your high for Friday. I'm Chris Hansen, gone for today, back tomorrow to finish out a nice week of rockin' rides home with you here on the Quake 102.1. I'll look forward to it. I hope you...
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0: Well, I'd heard Werewolves of London by Warren Zevon, and that was about the extent of my knowledge initially regarding Warren when I was a kid. And then I started hearing other stuff, and I quickly came to realize that Warren was my kind of guy who had my kind of sense of humor. It was kind of like he was that weird uncle that your parents didn't like you to spend too much time with. Warren's ex-wife, Crystal, wrote a great book that is also extremely honest about Warren's life and her challenging existence with Warren, shall we say. And there's a few different Zevon books out there if you really want to go down the rabbit hole. It's Matt Wardlaw. That is my promise to you. If you are new here, we are going to go down the rabbit hole tonight. All right. Thank you for being here with us for Ultimate Classic Rock.
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Boy, U2 continuing to show signs that a new album is imminent. They sent emails to fans letting them know to update their information at U2.com. And the fact that they're prepping us for that makes me think, as a detective type, that it must be pretty likely that we're getting ready to hear album details soon. And then it would seem pretty natural for tour details to follow as well. But we'll wait for Bono, Edge, Larry, and Adam to let us know what we need to know. We're patient most of the time. It's Ultimate Classic Rock.

This is pretty wild stuff. I don't know if you've heard about this, but reels recently surfaced for Pink Floyd's performance at the Canterbury Festival in England all the way back in 1970. The tapes come from the collection of the late Bob Matthews, a name that you might know because he was a longtime sound engineer for the Grateful Dead, often called the first roadie for the San Francisco band, and his collection of hundreds of reel-to-reel tapes are all in the process of being digitized, and the Floyd recordings are among the non-dead materials in the collection. As you might imagine, Pink Floyd fans are freaking out about the revelation that they might be able to hear some new and previously unheard Pink Floyd live material from 1970, and count me among those people freaking out right now. Of course, we will keep you posted as we hear further updates, fellow music nerds. It is Ultimate Classic Rock.

0: Happy birthday to the great Alex Lifeson of Rush. Alex turned 73 today. He even had the day off, and here's to many more birthdays and a lot more fun on the rock and roll stage. This 50-something tour has been so much fun for us as fans and also Getty, Alex, and Annika. It's been all so cool to watch. Let's keep it going. This is Ultimate Classic Rock. 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
20: Tonight, partly cloudy, some smoke in the evening, wind, and the low down around 58. Tomorrow, partly sunny early, gradually becoming mostly sunny with a high near 83.
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Don't forget that Foghat has a new double live album coming out on triple vinyl. And how does the math on that work, Matt? I am so glad that you asked that question, because the first two LPs are live. So there is the double live part. And then the third record is something that you all might be familiar with called Earl and the Agitators, kind of a side project thing of Foghat that basically features Foghat as Foghat under Earl and the Agitators. So that Earl and the Agitators album is being released for the first time on Wax. And you can even get signed copies. Check out foghat.com. Get yours. And here's Requested Def Leppard on UCR.

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1: Songs you know and love that have stood the test of time from legendary artists. 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

into another hour of UCR, and tonight on UCR Backstage, we're going to pay tribute to the late Dolly Parton, who, as we have seen from her passing earlier this week, had a lot of friends in a lot of different genres. Ted Nugent remembered Dolly in his own special way by posting about the time that he and Dolly were both on the Mike Douglas Show together back in the 80s. Now, there's a flashback for you. Welcome to another hour of Ultimate Classic Rock, where we've got the fever.

0: August of 1990, that is when John Bon Jovi released his solo debut, the soundtrack to Young Guns 2. And sometimes Wardlaw makes things up in his brain. In my mind, I swore that there might have been some sort of commercial tie-in between Young Guns 2 and McDonald's, but the internet tells me that never happened. Hey, you know what? 36 years has been a long time. Go easy on Wardlaw. 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

Okay, Forwarder fans, we've talked about this a bit, and this is some good news I've been waiting to hear for a little while. It is now official. We are going to get that Head Games box set we've been hearing about. October 30th is when that's going to land on your doorstep or in your ears if you're the digital type. And just like the 4-in-1 4 box set that came out last year, we're getting an expanded set for Head Games. It's going to have a bunch of extras, including a previously unreleased song featuring Peter Frampton, longtime friend of Mick Jones, as well as a bunch of live stuff from the Head Games era. We will talk more about that here on the show, but you can see the full details

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If you missed our chat with Brad Gillis of Night Ranger about Ozzy Osbourne and other things, you're going to be able to find that at our website soon. 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

0: Our 9 at 9 is creeping up soon enough. Tonight's topic is songs with the word don't in them. I hear don't a lot from my wife. She says, don't. So give me your suggestions. We're going to have Styx and Steve Miller Band as we're on our way there. It's Ultimate Classic Rock.
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10: 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And it's coming from a dad that didn't expect to become a dad. And I feel very proud to be his son.
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8: Well, let's see here. Partly cloudy tonight. Some smoke also in the early part of the evening. Gusty winds. Overnight low, 58. Tomorrow, partly sunny early, then gradually becoming sunny with a high near 83.
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Yes, indeed. Summertime is slowly on its way out. A lot of kids are back in school. All of that is true, but I think there still might be some spare time somewhere to catch one more jet airliner to have a bit more summer fun. Just something to think about from the Steve Miller Band. This is Ultimate Classic Rock.

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So if you're just joining us, songs with the word don't, that is our theme tonight for the 9 at 9. And here is song number 2 in that vein. It is Ultimate Classic Rock.

0: That's what I love about doing this, the chance to hear some cool stuff that we don't hear much on the radio. Thank you to Dustin for that request. Great stuff from Ringo Starr. We will have more of those don't songs. Don't you worry about that. Stay with us. This is UCR.
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Tonight's theme, songs with the word don't in the title, and that makes room for this one from Lynyrd Skynyrd.

Don't is our theme for this hour. Don't Stop Fleetwood Mac in Boston told us Don't Look Back with the title track from their second album that came out in 1978. But the good news is that 50 years after the release of their first album in 1976, Boston's going to look back. They're going to release an expanded edition of the first Boston album with the long lost demo versions as bonus tracks. And we're going to hear that sometime in 2027 because, you know, Tom Scholz, we never get these things right away. You got to wait a little bit. Got to have some patience. But you can find pre-order information as we speak at Ultimate Classic Rock. There is something for you to look forward to. And in the meantime, as we know, that first album made Boston a household name. So let's hear where they went next with album number 2.

0: We're on the last few miles of tonight's 9 at 9 featuring songs with the word don't in the title. Let's give you at least one more as we wrap things up here at Ultimate Classic Rock for this hour. 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
24: For the Wenatchee Valley tonight, partly cloudy, some smoke early in the evening, gusty winds, low down around 58. Tomorrow starts out partly sunny, becoming mostly sunny with a high near 83.
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Nine songs with the word don't in the title. I think we've done well collectively. Thank you for all the good suggestions. We are going to honor the great Dolly Parton and highlight some of her connections to rock and roll on UCR Backstage, as promised. That is next, but as we are finishing off this hour, how about a bonus? How about this? How about we play one more don't song to make it 10 at 9? Let's do it. Here's one from Billy Squire, and it's Ultimate Classic Rock.

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0: I want to do that one for the great Dolly Parton, who I've been thinking about a lot since we lost her earlier this week. As some of you may know, Dolly recorded a cover of Shine and won a Grammy for her version. Ed Roland shared a lot of cool memories with me about that moment and what it was like for him.
1: I can remember sitting with my papa, him smoking his Marlboro Reds, and we'd watch Porter Wagoner and Dolly. Like, I think it was Saturday night at 6 or 7. I can't remember. So Dolly was always a big part of my life growing up. And then she came into the movies and all of the above. And then I was in Arizona at the time, and I was having dinner with some friends, and my father called me from Georgia. So there was a 3-hour difference. And he said, I just watched David Letterman and Dolly Parton play Shine. And I was like, first, Dad, what are you doing up so late? And why are you watching David Letterman? And second of all, I excused myself from the table, said, I'm going home to watch this. And it was just amazing. And I sent her flowers. We've tried to hook up multiple times, just her schedule's crazier than mine. But to have someone, and I use, of course, we know her as an artist and a movie star, but of someone of her caliber of songwriting to pick a song that I wrote and record and win a Grammy, you know what? There it is.
0: It's Matt Wardlaw on UCR Backstage, and someone else who was a part of a very notable part of Dolly's career was Linda Ronstadt, who teamed up with Dolly and Emmylou Harris for the Trio album in the 80s, a collaboration that, believe it or not, had first started coming together in the 70s. And as Linda told me, everything happened quite unexpectedly, and she loves what they did together.
2: I really like them. I mean, we made something that was different from the three of us as individuals, so I can look at it more objectively. I just talked to Emmy today, and we were saying how proud we were of those records. They were really musically satisfying, because I've jammed with a lot of other singers, and it usually sounds pretty good because we're all professional singers, but we were all shocked when we heard that sound the first time at Emmy's house. We were just hanging out together, and we picked up a guitar. We started singing a Carter Family song. It's what musicians always do. They'll always start to jam.
3: Yeah.
2: And we were shocked by the sound. It surprised all three of us. We immediately said, well, we have to record. I mean, that wasn't even remotely on my mind when I went over there that day.
0: That's the great Linda Ronstadt, who's no stranger to covering a lot of classic rock over the years as well. Let's go back and hear one from Linda and her version of a legendary song by Little Feat. This is UCR.

0: REO Speedwagon, one of their biggest songs recorded live in Indianapolis back in 1984. It's Matt Wardlaw. There are a couple of Dolly Parton connections with REO. Dolly recorded a cover of Time for Me to Fly for her White Limousine album back in the 80s. And then more recently, she turned Keep on Loving You into what we'll call a dark duet for her Rockstar album on the heels of her induction into the Rock and Roll Hall of Fame. And Kevin Cronin of REO told me what it was like to work with Dolly on a new version of that song.
1: Well, you know, I think it might have been my expression that's doing this song with Dolly turned it into a dark duet, because the song in its original form, over the years I have kind of felt a little funny about because when you're the songwriter, of course you're gonna, and if you're writing about a problem you're having in a relationship, of course you're gonna paint yourself as the good guy and them as the bad guy, you know. But the truth is, it takes two snakes to tango, and so when to do it with Dolly, my idea was that she sing the first verse, so she was wronged. And now I come in the second verse, and I sing the second verse. It's like, wait a minute, I was wronged too. And then when it gets to the, and I meant every word I said, when I said that I love you, I meant that I loved you forever. Then it's like, okay, we both were, up to no good, but our love trumps the behavior. We're going to get it together, and I'm going to keep on loving you. That is, because that's really what the song is about. It's about redemption. It's about hope and faith and forgiveness. But the thing was, Dolly really, so I wanted to sing the whole second verse. But one of the places where we kind of butted heads a little bit, but I mean, not really butted heads, but where, sure, I could tell that it was really important to Dolly to sing that first line where she goes, and though I know about those women, to me, that was a perfect line for me to say, and though I know about those men. It's like, now I'm kind of pointing the finger back at you a little bit, kind of, that's where the dark duet came from. But Dolly really, she didn't tell me why. I didn't ask her why, but that was a really important for her to sing that line. So the second verse became kind of a little bit of a duet.
0: That's Kevin Cronin, and a big salute to Dolly Parton, a true queen who seemed to know everybody. And we wrote a lot about her life and legacy at Ultimate Classic Rock.
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I mentioned Boston earlier tonight. The last time that Boston toured in 2017, maybe you saw one of the Hyperspace concerts where Joan Jett and the Blackhearts opened up for Boston. And that was a good night of rock and roll if you saw that tour. Man, Boston and Joan Jett, two of my favorite things in life. So whoever had that idea, it was certainly a great combo. This is Ultimate Classic Rock.

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I love the journey that we take as music fans listening to this song. I think you're going to hear what I'm talking about. It's ultimate classic rock and legendary stuff from the Stones.

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1: Tonight, partly cloudy, some smoke in the evening, wind, and the low down around 58. Tomorrow, partly sunny early, gradually becoming mostly sunny with a high near 83.
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new Heart album. We are still waiting on the details, but Nancy Wilson makes it sound like it's pretty much done. Before we get there, we're going to get a new album from Ann Wilson first. Consecrated Ground is the name of that LP. That is out in September. More details for you on all of that at Ultimate Classic Rock.

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It was certainly a cool moment when I brought home Pearl Jam's 10 album and pressed play for the first time. We have those moments as music fans, don't we? We hear a band or an artist, and you just know that you're going to be a fan for a long, long time. And to this day, that is certainly true for me with Pearl Jam, thanks to songs like Once and Black. Alive, of course, and hearing this next song on the radio was definitely a moment. So let's go back and experience that moment again together. This is UCR as we celebrate Pearl Jam's 10, which arrived today in 1991.

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0: We're doing that one for the great Stevie Ray Vaughan, who left us tragically today in 1990. He's always on our minds today and always as music fans, isn't he? Here's to you, SRV. Thank you for all of the great music. It is ultimate classic rock.
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Well, we finally got a pristine copy of Van Halen's Live Without a Neck concert as part of the 5150 box set. As you might know, those shows were recorded in New Haven, Connecticut at the New Haven Veterans Memorial Coliseum, where the band played two nights. And anybody who went to see shows at that venue, boy, a lot of special nights of music there, right? Van Halen was just one example of that. BTO opened both shows, and the Live Without a Net performance was captured on the second night 40 years ago today in New Haven. And for a lot of us as fans, that New Haven concert performance is one of the holy grails for sure. It's Matt Wardlaw. Here's Requested Nirvana. It's UCR.

Knocking on Heaven's Door, Guns N' Roses' Izzy Stradlin got himself into some hot water today in 1989 for smoking on an airplane, verbally abusing a flight attendant, and the worst thing, perhaps, whipping it out in the galley area of the plane because he was tired of waiting for the bathroom door to open up. All that. You can't do any of that on an airplane. So he got arrested, and the whole incident was seemingly one that caused Izzy to clean up his life, which that's good. He made a bunch of changes, and these days, according to folks like Chris and Rich Robinson, Izzy is just enjoying life away from the stage, still writing songs. We love to hear that last part, don't we? Where's Izzy? We want to hear some more music from him here on Ultimate Classic Rock.

0: 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You are right. It also sounds quite nice through the car speakers or however you've been consuming and jamming all of this great music. 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
14: Well, let's see here. Partly cloudy tonight. Some smoke also in the early part of the evening. Gusty winds. Overnight low, 58. Tomorrow, partly sunny early, then gradually becoming sunny with a high near 83.
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0: 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Classic rock in the summertime. 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Vacations at the lake. Tops down, tops off. Open road cruising. Whatever summer memories you have or plan on making, we'll be right there with you. Just like we always have. Because legends never go out of style. They just get better with time. Summertime. We want to come along with you this summer. 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
3: Right now, partly cloudy with some gusty winds. Our early morning low down around 58. The rest of our day starts out partly sunny, then gradually becoming sunny and a high near 83.
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2: Okay, here's what I got for you. Partly cloudy right now, gusty winds, early morning low down around 58. The rest of our day, partly sunny, then gradually becoming mostly sunny with a high near 83.
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0: 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The Quake. Hear that? Waves at the beach. A ball hitting a bat. Jet skis on the lake. Yeah, summer just sounds a little different than other seasons, and so does your music. That's because you're a classic rock fan, and whether it's the scream of the Who, the guitar intro in Tallulah, or Welcome to the Jungle, summer and classic rock go together like cold beer and a burger off the grill. So, take in the sounds of summer and crank up the best music ever made all summer long. We're the Quake, 102.1.
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3: For the Wenatchee Valley right now, partly cloudy, some gusty winds, early morning low down around 58. The rest of our day starts out partly sunny. It'll gradually become sunny with a high near 83.
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3: Right now, partly cloudy with some gusty winds. Our early morning low down around 58. The rest of our day starts out partly sunny, then gradually becoming sunny and a high near 83.
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4: Okay, here's what I got for you. Partly cloudy right now. Gusty winds. Early morning low down around 58. The rest of our day, partly sunny, then gradually becoming mostly sunny with a high near 83.
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0: Classic rock, the Quake 102.1. It is War and Lowrider. Hello, good morning. It's Miracle Dave. Welcome to the early morning edition of the Big Rock Show on a Friday, baby. Oh, yeah. And it's going to be a maximum music Friday for you. So as much music as we can possibly squeeze in. We're going to skip over I know you wanted to win a four-pack of tickets for 90s Flannel Fest today. But you're going to have to wait until Monday. Is that all right?
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0: Well, we start out partly sunny, then it's gradually going to become mostly sunny with a high near 83 today. Partly cloudy tonight, windy, low down around 60. Tomorrow, sunny and a bit breezy and a high near 75.
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0: 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Hey, I got music on the way from the Eagles. 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

0: Classic rock. The Quake 102.1 Eagles for you in Hotel California. Hello, good morning. It's me, Uncle Dave. Thank you so much for listening. Let me tell you what we got going on. Well, music from Starship. Got some Tom Petty for you as well. I don't know if you noticed this. If you're a coffee drinker, I am not a coffee drinker, but I got a lot of coworkers that are, you know, they mainline it. And so I don't know that they're necessarily excited about this, but the general public seems to be. Pumpkin spice lattes are back. Yeah. Let's see. Starbucks rolled them out this week. A bunch of other vendors rolled them out last week. You can't go anywhere without finding a pumpkin spice latte, and it's branching out. It's getting farther out. It's like pumpkin spice everything now, and including I pumpkin spice deodorant. I don't want to be smelling like a pumpkin pie.
1: 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Songs you sing with.

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0: 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The Quake 102.1 Jefferson Starship. It is Jane. It's me, Uncle Dave, getting ready to dive into another hour of the Big Rock Show. Now, remember, Maximum Music Friday, so we're not going to play the morning lick. For those of you that want Flannel Fest tickets, don't worry. 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
0: Here's what it looks like. Partly sunny early. It'll become mostly sunny later today. The high near 83. Tonight, partly cloudy, gusty winds. Low down around 60. Tomorrow, sunny, a bit breezy. It's not going to be windy. It's going to be breezy. And a high near 75.
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0: Classic rock, the Quake 102.1. Pat Benatar, Shadows of the Night. Hello, good morning. It's me, Uncle Dave. It's a Maximum Music Friday. Yeah, we're going to skip over the morning lick this morning, but that just lets us play more music.
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0: Morning, partly sunny, but we're going to be mostly sunny later today with a high near 83. Partly cloudy tonight, gusty winds, low down around 60. Tomorrow you got sunny and a little breezy and a high near 75.
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5: 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Waves at the beach. A ball hitting a bat. Jet skis on the lake. Yeah, summer just sounds a little different than other seasons, and so does your music. 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

0: 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Hey, good morning to you. I hope your morning's going well. I got music on the way from Bob Seger. Got The Who, they're coming up next.
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0: Classic Rock, the Quake 102.1, Bob Seger, the Silver Bullet Band, and Turn the Page. And hello, and again, a good morning to you. It's me, Uncle Dave, about halfway through this hour of the Big Rock Show. You know how excited I am about this, the Smoke in the Valley inaugural barbecue competition. I am really, really hyped about this. I really am. And there's so much going on. It's going to be an all-day Saturday, pretty much all-day Sunday thing. And we're talking pulled pork and brisket, pork shoulder and ribs and all that kind of stuff. They're going to have food vendors. They're going to have all sorts of activities on Saturday and Sunday, by the way. They've got stuff for the kids to do. It's really going to be cool. You want to find out more about it, just go to our website, thequake1021.com, or you can go to our app, the mobile app, and find out more. This is a great event. It's the first one ever. It is a sanctioned barbecue competition. That's a big deal. Like up to $10,000 in prizes. They're going to, you know, of all the prizes, $10,000 ceiling. Yeah. A lot of money. A lot of meat. It's the Smoke in the Valley Barbecue Competition. Did I mention it's going to be October 3rd and 4th? So you still got a ways to plan.
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0: Classic rock, the Quake 102.1, Led Zeppelin, the Immigrant Song. It's me, Uncle Dave. Another hour of the Big Rock Show's on the way. You know what we're going to do? We are going to play a lot of music. We got ELO. We got Tom Petty on the way. We are not going to do the flashback pop quiz. So those of you that are jonesing for Flannel Fest tickets, you're just going to have to wait until Monday.
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0: Here's what it looks like. Partly sunny early, gradually becoming mostly sunny with a high near 83 today. Partly cloudy tonight. Windy, low down around 60. Tomorrow you got sunny, a bit of a breeze, and a high near 75.
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0: 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Come on now. How you doing? It's Miracle Dave, and it's another hour of the Big Rock Show. Glad to have you. It's a Maximum Music Friday, so we're going to try and play as much music as we possibly can.
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0: Partly sunny early and then gradually becoming mostly sunny. High near 83 today. Partly cloudy tonight and windy with a low down around 60. Tomorrow we got sunshine and breezy. Not windy. Breezy. And a high near 75.
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0: 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Hey, hope your morning's going all right. Here's what I got for you. I got Lynyrd Skynyrd on the way. REM is coming up next for you.
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0: Classic Rock, The Quake, 102.1. Leonard Skinner, and what's your name? Hello, good morning. It's me, Uncle Dave. More than halfway through this hour of the Big Rock Show. I don't know if you heard about this. You probably did, but if not, you'll get excited. I hope you will. The season opener for the Seahawks is coming up, and they're going to have a halftime show. Now, I don't know that much of it is going to be shown on TV, but Soundgarden, yes, the reunited Soundgarden with special vocalists is going to be doing a halftime show for the season opener. It's going to be
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0: 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Hello, I love you. And I would never have gotten away with that pickup line. No way. No, couldn't happen. It's me, Uncle Dave, and I hope your morning's going well. Got another hour of the Big Rock Show for you coming up. We've got some Bachman Turner Overdrive on the way. It's a Maximum Music Friday.
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0: We're going to call it partly sunny, gradually becoming sunny today with a high near 83. Partly cloudy tonight and windy, low down around 60. And then tomorrow you got sunshine, a little bit of a breeze, and a high near 75.
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1: 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Hello, good morning. It's me, Uncle Dave, and it's another hour of the Big Rock Show. We're glad to have you. It's a Maximum Music Friday, so I'm going to keep this quick because we got to play more music. That's my goal today, okay? Billy Idol is on the way. Got the Rolling Stones for you as well.
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1: Well, we're starting out with some clouds and then it's going to gradually clear. You're going to see some haze in the late afternoon, early evening, and a high near 84 today. Increasing clouds tonight, hazy and smoky, gusty winds, low down around 58. Tomorrow, mostly sunny and breezy, high near 74.
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0: 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Billy Idol doing the pogo, dancing with myself. I hope your morning's going well. 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

0: classic rock, the Quake 102.1. It's Queen, and you're my best friend. And hello, it's me, Uncle Dave. And I want to thank you for listening. Got some Allman Brothers Band on the way. John Bon Jovi, a little solo action from him. And we're going to talk about the movies.
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0: Well, I would really like to go to a movie, and it looks like the matinees have gone away for Friday, which kind of makes me sad because the earlier matinees make it easier for me. Because I'm old. Okay, look, we got Dog Stars. This is the latest post-apocalyptic movie, and it looks interesting. I kind of want to see it, and so that's playing. Finding Emily, that's your basic rom-com, PG-13 action. Mutiny, this is the Jason Statham, I'm going to blow it up and shoot you movie. Tony, it's kind of a biopic of Anthony Bourdain. Don't know if I want to see that. I might. Insidious, out of the future. No, excuse me, out of the further. That's so clever. Paw Patrol, no, I'm not seeing that. The End of Oak Street, saw it. Spider-Man New Day, saw it. Odyssey, saw it. And Idiots, which sounds kind of fun because, well, I'm an idiot.
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0: Looks like cloudy through at least the mid-morning, then it's going to clear. We got widespread haze for late in the afternoon and the high near 84 today. Increasing clouds tonight, hazy skies with areas of smoke overnight. Windy and the low down around 58. Tomorrow, mostly sunny, kind of a breeze in the air, and about 74.
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We're going to keep going with Steve Miller.

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It's over 40 minutes of nonstop classic rock. We're not done. Still going.

0: 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Hello, good morning, it's me, Uncle Dave. Here's what's coming. I got Bad Company on the way, and Pink Floyd is coming up next.
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13: My book club president says reading is, quote, not a competition. Well, I finished the book in one night anyway, so I win, Patty.

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0: Classic Rock, The Quake, 102.1, Bad Company, and Rock and Roll Fantasy. Hey, it's me, Uncle Dave. It is almost time for me to get the heck out of here, but let me tell you, Jen Austin is coming, and she's going to take you through the midday. She has 40-minute music sweeps all through your workday, all right? And she's got some Zeppelin and some Van Halen and some Hendrix in there. And that's just in the first 15 minutes.
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0: Well, we're getting some gradual clearing with widespread haze late in the afternoon. A high near 84 today. Increasing clouds tonight. More haze and smoke and gusty winds. Low down around 58. Tomorrow, mostly sunny and breezy and a high near 74.
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The Quake 102.1. So tonight, a lot of preseason football, I see. Many games tonight, a few tomorrow. A couple of college games, too, this weekend. It's going to be good. Top tailgating food, chicken wings, number one, and then pizza.

0: WFH, OT, PTO, OOO. 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

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Coming up at 10:35, the top British isms that Americans love the most. Number one might be cheers. I say that all the time. Sorry, Def Leppard. They're actually from the UK. Don't want to embarrass you. Anyway, cheers. 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

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Have you seen the Green Day movie yet? I have not. It's on the list, along with Spider-Man. I'm the one person in America who has not seen Spider-Man. 1.4 billion so far for that one.

0: The Quake 102.1. Well, the top British phrases that Americans love. Cheers, number one on the list. That was a good TV show, but also a good British-ism that Americans have adopted. It's my email signature. I have a sweatshirt that says cheers, and I love it. I say it a lot. Cheers, number one. And then brilliant and cheeky. What does cheeky mean? It just means that, where did it go? Oh, being playfully mischievous or cheeky in a harmless way. That is also on the list. British-isms that Americans love. Right, dodgy, and gobsmacked. And gobsmacked can be defined as utterly astonished, shocked, or speechless. And don't get your knickers in a twist over that. I'm going to say something British right now. Paul McCartney, next. Cheers.
1: Hear that? Waves at the beach. A ball hitting a bat. Jet skis on the lake. Yeah, summer just sounds a little different than other seasons, and so does your music. That's because you're a classic rock fan, and whether it's the scream of the Who, the guitar intro in Tallulah, or Welcome to the Jungle, summer and classic rock go together like cold beer and a burger off the grill. So, take in the sounds of summer and crank up the best music ever made all summer long. We're the Quake 102.1.
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How spontaneous do you feel? Guns N' Roses will be in Vancouver on Saturday. That sounds like a fun trip. And then San Diego on September 2nd.

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4: Some gradual clearing and widespread haze late in the afternoon. Our high near 84 for today. Increasing clouds tonight. Hazy and kind of smoky in the early part of the evening. Windy. Low down around 58. Tomorrow, mostly sunny. Bit of a breeze. High near 74.
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One music festival is hitting pause, the Bonnaroo Music Festival. They had storm damage, a lot of rain and wind and everything. 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

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What do you think the fall travel trends will be? Probably not traveling, right? Because everything's so expensive. But we do have a few ideas at 11:35.

Bathroom break? 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

0: Classic rock, The Quake, 102.1. Nirvana from Seattle. Love a music town. Where are we going this fall? Travel trends, according to Martha Stewart, a fall travel trend would be anywhere off the beaten path. People are thinking it might be a little cheaper to go to a sort of lesser known destination like Oshkosh, Wisconsin, or Camden, Maine, or Fayetteville, West Virginia. Options according to Martha Stewart. But people are searching for five key terms: fall getaway, fall foliage, leaf peeping, apple picking, and fall road trip. And at some point, we got to get in a pumpkin patch, right? I love those photos of the little kids in the pumpkin patch. Anyway, Tannersville, New York, another idea from Martha Stewart. Fall is coming.
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Coming up tomorrow, another six-pack Saturday. 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
4: Well, the forecast says gradual clearing, widespread haze late in the afternoon, and a high near 84. Tonight, increasing clouds, hazy and smoky, gusty winds, low down around 58. Tomorrow, mostly sunny, breezy. High near 74.
1: 102.1. The Quake.
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Central Washington's classic rock, The Quake, 102.1. So tomorrow that song might be followed by another AC/DC song and then another one. Accident? Nope. It's going to be a six-pack Saturday, so immerse yourself in your favorite bands right here.

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How long do we have to wait for cozy season? It's going to be warm for a long time, according to this climate prediction thing. We'll see what we think of fall coming up at 12:35.

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You're in the middle of 40 minutes nonstop. 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

0: 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And the experts say to relieve stress and have a good mental health reset, we're supposed to hum along with our favorite songs for about 50 seconds. Queen, not the easiest, but we'll do our best.
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1: 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Nobody notices what you do until you don't. 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

0: You've got classic rock, the Quake 102.1. Talking Heads. It's been a hot summer all over America, or most places anyway, and a warmer fall is predicted. The weather experts at NOAA say it's going to be a warmer than usual fall, and then there's super El Nino and all sorts of odd things that could be happening over the next 3 months, but it's all going to make for warmer weather. I'm not a meteorologist, but I read a lot, and there you go. It's going to be a warm high school football season. Except in Toronto. I was there last week and it was cool. It was awesome. Anyway, warmer fall is coming.
1: 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Because legends never go out of style. 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

Classic Rock The Quake 102.1. We're going to have a six-pack Saturday, so that could mean six in a row from Pink Floyd and Aerosmith and Van Halen. This will be a good one. That kicks off tomorrow morning at 10 a.m.

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3: For the Wenatchee Valley, we got gradual clearing, widespread haze late in the afternoon, the high near 84 today. Tonight, increasing clouds, hazy skies, and areas of smoke in the early part of the evening. Windy. Low down around 58. Tomorrow, mostly sunny and breezy and a high near 74.
0: 102.1. The Quake.
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I think Commanders and Ravens are up first. A little DC area matchup right there. Steve Miller from San Francisco, they played last night.

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Classic Rock, the Quake 102.1. 40 minutes of nonstop classic rock. I'm Jen Austin, the daughter of a retired farmer. My dad lives in rural Nebraska with the cornfields and the cows. 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

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Rolling Stones. Tomorrow, that could be followed by five more songs. In fact, I bet we'll have the Rolling Stones on a six-pack Saturday, and Aerosmith will kick that off at 10 a.m.

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0: 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Alice in Chains from Seattle. Love them so much, Miss Lane Staley. Farm Aid is happening this year on September 26th, Virginia Beach, and that will feature, again, the Dave Matthews Band and Margot Price and Nathaniel Rateliff and John Mellencamp, Willie Nelson, and all the big ones, Neil Young. Farm Aid on September 26th. It will air live on CNN. I will be on the couch with a big bowl of popcorn and peanut M&Ms mixed in there. You can come over if you want. But Farm Aid on September 26th on CNN. Neil Young up next.
1: 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Can't keep my eyes from the sky. Look into the sky, baby. I'm learning to fly. Another long set from the Legends of Rock is coming up on Classic Rock, The Quake 102.1.
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2: Some gradual clearing and widespread haze late in the afternoon. Our high near 84 for today. Increasing clouds tonight. Hazy and kind of smoky in the early part of the evening. Windy. Low down around 58. Tomorrow, mostly sunny. Bit of a breeze. High near 74.
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Which do you love more, going shopping or sending your people out of the house to go shopping so you can stay home and be at peace and be one with your thoughts? 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

The Quake 102.1. We were talking earlier about the favorite British isms in America. Cheers, number one word that we have adopted. Also, cheeky and gobsmacked. If you're gobsmacked, you are astonished by things. A foreigner, half from the U.S. and half from the U.K.

This hour of music is brought to you by the number 40, as in 40 minutes nonstop. 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

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For example, Bret Michaels not touring anymore. He's had some surgery. He needs more time to recover. That's on our app and website. Lots more, too.

0: Classic Rock the Quake 102.1. Scorpions, that'd make a pretty good football mascot. Top tailgating foods, wings, and then pizza, and then a whole lot of other stuff. Seven-layer dip made the top five. I think seven layers is just overkill, and it's way too much. We're gluttons. Go for three or four and have some restraint, but whatever you decide. Another good mascot, Black Dog from Led Zeppelin, on the way. And Don Henley, he's a Dallas Cowboy fan, right? Cowboys and Saints. Tonight, have some wings.
1: Hear that? Waves at the beach. A ball hitting a bat. Jet skis on the lake. Yeah, summer just sounds a little different than other seasons, and so does your music. That's because you're a classic rock fan, and whether it's the scream of the Who, the guitar intro in Tallulah, or Welcome to the Jungle, summer and classic rock go together like cold beer and a burger off the grill. So, take in the sounds of summer and crank up the best music ever made all summer long. We're the Quake, 102.1.
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The Quake 102.1. So tonight, a lot of preseason football. I think Commanders and Ravens kick things off, but several games. Cowboys and Saints later on. Don Henley is a big fan of the Dallas Cowboys. Third game of the preseason, not the most exciting and competitive, perhaps, because none of the starters are playing, but we'll be there with some beverages and wings anyway.

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2: For the Wenatchee Valley tonight, increasing clouds, hazy and smoky and gusty winds are low down around 58 overnight. Tomorrow, mostly sunny, bit of a breeze, high near 74.
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That's ZZ Top, and I thank you, indeed I do, for joining me here on the Rock and Ride Home on a Friday. Yep, we've made it to the end of the week yet again, kiddos. And we're going to fill it up with music, the show that is, and this hour of it for that matter. Supertramp feeling super later on. Ozzy with us this hour, Stone Temple Pilots, and Manfred Mann's Earth Band also making some racket. Right now in the middle of our 3 o'clock rock block, we have this mountain.

0: you, sir. May I have another?
1: Yes, you may have another. And another. And another. This is the 3 o'clock block on the Quake 102.1.

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No returning for us on 40 Plus Nonstop. Still stringing them together in hour one of the ride today with The Who.

Classic rock, The Quake, 102.1, Def Leppard, pouring some sugar on everything, including me, as the song says, although I appear to be just fine, so it wasn't actually directed at me. Thank God for that. It's sticky and sweet. And I'll only take one of those things. I can only tolerate one of those things at a time, damn it. That's what makes me so interesting to other women. Through the 3P we go here at The Ride. We've got Manfred Mann's Earth Band.

0: Stone Temple Pilots stopping by here on the Rock and Ride Home as we finish out 40 Plus Nonstop in hour one of the ride on this Friday edition. We're back into 40 Plus again later on this hour. Other items on the Rock and Ride today will include, but are not necessarily limited to, laps around our Quake mobile app. Have a look, see what's going on over there. Also, we've got a peek at what UCR offers us for this evening. And I have odd stories and headline times for you today. On that front, we talk Bigfoot and hungry, hungry hippos. You got it. Bigfoot and hungry, hungry hippos on today's Odd Stories and Headline Times. That's coming up later on. A lot of great tunes for you in there, of course, as well. It's all wrapped up in a big, tidy bow right here on the Rock and Ride Home for Friday at the Quake 102.1. I'm Chris Hansen. Thanks for being there.
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0: Classic rock, the Quake 102.1 from the album Breakfast in America. That is Supertramp and the logical song. Ozzy taking a shot in the dark before that. We're back into 40 plus nonstop after the break and have a check of the forecast coming up next. Hang on.
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0: Partly to mostly cloudy, says the Weather Service. Evening through the overnight, low drops to 58, and tomorrow looking mostly sunny but breezy with a high dropping back to 74 for Saturday. Or smoke and haze could be up there to bug us the whole time, or part of the time at least.
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the Boss and Born to Run as we move along into hour two of the Rock and Ride Home on a Friday. Got the promise of great music as always. Billy Idol, Ted Nugent be in there and play some Asia for you this hour. That's Chris Hansen's favorite band of all time. Red Hot Chili Peppers coming your way too. And right now we have Leonard Skinner.

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Classic Rock, Hendrix, and Fire pushing along through the four here at the ride. Hour two of the show coming your way on a Friday with the Red Hot Chili Peppers up next.

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It's Highway to Hell. AC/DC's got it as we pave our way through 40 plus nonstop in hour two of the rock and ride home today with Asia.

0: Classic rock. Hey, Rosemith. Yeah, that's crying. No crying about 40 plus nonstop being over. We'll get back into it again before the hour is out. Ted Nugent and Billy Idol come your way next, and we head to the Quake mobile app for a quick peek at what's happening over there that might be new, exciting, and otherwise enticing. Something about SeaTac Airports and the black triangle above a window seat, at least. Uncle Dave is talking about black triangles above windows on airplanes flying out of SeaTac. Interesting. Also, a new music festival set to hit Pioneer Square in Seattle soon that he can tell you more about. We also have some new local news stories and classic rock items as well. Molly Hatchet, in fact, involved in one of the latest articles over there of that variety. Yeah, so head over there right now. The there would be the Quake mobile app.
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0: So what can I do? You know what I mean? It's a condition, all right? It's on the books. They knew, okay? They knew before they hired me, all right? I take my meds. Check the forecast in a second. And we go back to the mobile app, Quake mobile app, that is, of course, for a look at new news stories over there. We've got some things about the regional wildfires burning, a couple of them dipping back in containment level, actually. Yeah, they've kind of gone backwards in their progress of fighting those fires. The Three Queens fire in Kittitas County and the Sinlahiquin, specifically up in Okanagan County. Also, somebody's dog is dead after being exposed to toxic algae blooms at Crescent Bar. Health District has issued some warnings about toxic algae in that area as a result. We're sorry to hear about the passing of the dog. That's sad. But warnings out now to keep other pets and people out of that area until they can find out more. We also have lots of new classic rock articles and a bunch of other goodies for you at the Quake mobile app right now.
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0: All right, so looking partly cloudy tonight and through the overnight and mostly sunny tomorrow to crank up the weekend. Your overnight low at 58 and tomorrow's high dropping back to 74. Could be rather breezy throughout Saturday as well. And of course, we could have smoke and haze throughout.
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classic rock. Hey, hey, it's Bon Jovi. And you give love a bad name. I can think of some unfavorable names, but not any bad ones necessarily. I mean, I can think of some bad words that could serve as names. I can think of, let me put it this way, I can think of some bad words that I've been called that could be my name, but they're not because people are just bullies and they're mean. Yeah, it's not my name. My name is actually Chris Hansen. It was bestowed upon me by my lovely parents back in 1973, the year of our Lord that saw me into this lovely equation known as humanity. Stevie Ray Vaughan and Van Halen coming your way this hour. We have Fleetwood Mac, Rush, and Alice Cooper, too. And right now, Blue Oyster Cult.